0: 院长在哪里？
1: 在楼上呢。啊。
2: Yeah, tomorrow morning. Sure. Yeah. Oh, I'll call it. Lawyer, you're here.
3: The war has begun. I should take her home.
2: Excuse me, I should see you this morning. Just the night I was fired on Sichuan West Road. I didn't have time to tell you.
3: Just tell me what happened to her.
2: Your wife took off the hospital outer clothes. She put on her own clothes. And we don't know when she did that. And then she jumped out the window.
4: No! No! Don't jump!